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Am I there inside your head? 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

It's hard to say that I'd rather stay awake when I'm asleep, because my dreams are bursting at the seams.